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midnight. She make me feel so good, love. I wanna say she make me feel alright. Cops walking down my street. Watch you come to my house. You knock upon my door.

Ah, ah, ah, ah, ah.

Legend 1029, when you're shopping, are you choosing Canadian? 60% of Canadians are actively avoiding U.S. origin goods when a non-American alternative is available. That's up 3 points since June. There's actually websites and AI sites dedicated to help you find, you know, Canadian products. Have you switched your ketchup? Have you switched your coffee? What have you switched?

Legend 1029, we want to crash your office. Well, not crash, but come and visit you with work perks. We've got snacks and coffee and treats, a swag bag, including a $50 cash card, courtesy of Access Storage, and a beautiful floral surprise from Blooms Fresh. Who in the office is going to get it? Well, go online right now to legend.fm. We could be showing up at your office anytime soon.

Legend 1029, when should you put up your Halloween decorations? About 42% of people say now, between now and October 15th. The next big chunk is October 16th to 30th. I don't, like, we started kind of like from Labor Day up until like October 1st. Is there anything wrong with that? We just were like tweaking little things and now it's full on. We're almost done.

I used to think that Coke came in a bottle or can. Silk underwear wasn't right on a man.

Legend 1029. Well, Darren's coming up next, and he has got your keyword for our Money Monday contest. He's got a couple. He's got a keyword at 2 for you, at 4, and at 6 o'clock. So make sure you're listening. And again, all those details at legend.fm. You can also sign up for our legendary updates, because you'll hear about our contests and upcoming events and things happening in our community. Enjoy the rest of your day. I'll meet you back.

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